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1: Confirm back, so I'll be clear back in.
0: 360-001.

Harry, 128. Red copy, down in Middleburg. What? 1034 Canada Hill Road, again, 1034 Canada Hill Road, nearest cross is Bridge Road. It's a good call from Gilville MPD. They're just looking for a welfare check on Elizabeth Elm. She made some threats of self-harm earlier. The husband has since talked to her and she seemed fine, but they're still just looking for a welfare check. Yep. 2002.

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Been at the Speedway by UPD with New York Reg, King Adam Frank, 5724, King Adam Frank, 5724.

0: 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You can show us out.
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0: 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And aspirants again, 111 Creekside Lane. Nearest cross is Miller Lane. It's going to be a threat call. You could read the information in the incident.
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0: 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Alarm company was unable to get a hold of responsible.
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0: 31-3. 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Eric Navy, Tanagabo. God. In the area 439 South Mountain. 439 South Mountain. 3-9 with wires. Bring down a secondary to a subject home. I shall call my sick as well.
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0: 52.

0: Victoria 1-3. The caller misspoke. It's actually 429. 429. And I spoke with NYSEC. They are sending somebody out.
1: Gabby.
0: 2228.

0: Sanctuary, 3G46. Copy, down to Middleburg. Yeah. 1395 Silver Y, again 1395 Silver Y. Speak to Angelo. He's contacted me on the 911 line looking to get an officer report in regards to his vehicle being struck approximately 15 to 16 times over the last decade at Walmart.
1: Received, I will contact him in detail.
0: 318.

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0: 45 Fort Road, 145 Fort Road, and alarm activation over at the Old Stone Fort. 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
0: I've got some responsible numbers. I'll let you know what happens.

0: 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I'll be out on Fort Road. I saw the update with the updated location.
1: Christy, responsible should gonna be in route momentarily from Covenville as well.

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Sorry, 123. Building appears secure. Be standing by for the key holder. Unit 109 to square. 360. 11. 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
1: Appreciate it, thank you. Just jump through up.

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All appears 10-4. 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Will be cleared. 0036.

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0: 427 Terrace Mountain Road. Again, 427 Terrace Mountain Road. Caller's Roberta. Stated her husband Jerry took the garbage down the driveway in a white Ford Explorer about 30 minutes ago. He still is not back. He drives a white Ford Explorer. He's 88 years old. He's not returning her calls on the cell phone. They do have a long driveway. If you could just check the area and advise.
1: Steven, just to confirm, it's 437, correct?
0: 427.
1: Receive 427. We'll be around. Show 4430.
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0: 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Jerry is home and Al is okay.
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0: 266 Morning Sun Drive. Again, 266 Morning Sun Drive. Car media states there's a vehicle. Believes it's a truck. Been sitting outside her residence with flashers on for the last 30 minutes. She's unable to merely make any details of the vehicle. It's too dark.
1: Received. Would she like an interview?
0: That's a problem.
1: I'll receive. And does she live at 266 Morning Sun, or is that where the vehicle is flashing?
0: She resides there. It's right outside. It actually looks like the property. There's a house in front of the house. 266 is going to be the one in the back.
1: Received. We'll be in route. Show 4430.
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Repeating Richmondville Fire, 120 Weller Road, nearest cross of Pod Paddock Road for a fire alarm activation. Schoharie County 911, 0154.

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Repeating, Richmondville Fire, second transmission. 120 Weller Road, nearest cross of Pod Paddock Road for a fire alarm activation. Francisco, Harry County, 911, 0157.

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1: Sorry, 3G49.
0: That vehicle is going to be GOA. It appears it may have been a National Grid truck. Shield 4430.
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0: 911-1311. Advise the alarm company called back. They spoke to a responsible on scene who stated no emergency, just testing the system. However, the alarm company is unable to cancel, and they did not inquire with the responsible if they would like cancellation either.
1: I see. I'll respond to the scene. You can hold off any other tones.
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aspect of 3G49. G49-700 Bonneville Road, Cobleskill. Kristen Murray called, said she hears noises outside. She's still very afraid that her ex is out there. She would like another patrol to come check around. I believe so. I believe that would make her feel better.

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0: We're going to be en route to 700 Barneville Road, again 700 Barneville Road, for reports of suspicious activity through CompSec, Shield 4430.
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West Fulton Responders. 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County Medic. 210 Summit Lake Road. Nearest cross of State Route 10. 88-year-old female. 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ALS response. Repeating. Summit Ambulance, West Fulton Responders, County Ambulance, County Medic, 210 Summit Lake Road, nearest cross of State Route 10, 88-year-old female, diabetic issues, ALS response. Schoharie County 911-0330.

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0: Lawyersville Road, again, 638 Lawyersville Road. Passerby called in a black Volkswagen Tiguan off the road with the hazards on. Airbags were all deployed. It looks like a hidden embankment. He checked the vehicle, said there was nobody on scene. He was continuing on to work. It's a North Carolina plate. We're going to check the tags.
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0: 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Be clear. 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

4-10-N1. Hope you're glad. County Ambulance North Response 469 Lamont District Road. Here's across School Hill Road and Tilt Scala Road. 77-year-old male. Ball call, no reported injuries. BLS response, repeating. Coastal Ambulance, County Ambulance North, 469 Lamont District Road, near across School Hill Road and Phillips Schuyler Road, 77-year-old male. Ball call, no reported injuries. BLS response, 9106.

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O'Hare County 911, Cobuskill Ambulance, second transmission, 469 Lamont District Road, nearest cross of School Hill Road. 77-year-old male, fall call denies injuries, BLS response. Repeating, Cobuskill Ambulance, second transmission, 469 Lamont District Road, 77-year-old male, fall call denies injuries, BLS response. O'Hare County 911, 0632.

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Repeating, Clovisville Ambulance, third transmission, respond to your station. Go Harry County 911, 0635.

Harry 111. Bon Rock. Gentlemen of work. Cut. 163 Cotton Hill Road again, 163 Cotton Hill Road, speak to Hannah. 91 Miss Dow, she stated no emergency. I'll be in her.

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Schoharie County, 911, Cobuscale Fire, 469 Lamont District Road, nearest cross of School Hill Road, for a lift assist. Repeating, Cobuscale Fire, 469 Lamont District Road, nearest cross School Hill Road, for a lift assist. Schoharie County, 911-0649.

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1: Schoharie County 911, Colesville Fire, second transmission, 469 Lamont District Road, nearest cross of School Hill Road, for a lift assist. Repeating, Colesville Fire, second transmission, 469 Lamont District Road, nearest cross of School Hill Road, for a lift assist. Schoharie County 911, 0652.
0: Correction, 5012.
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0: 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County ambulance. South, 178 Grandview Drive. Motor vehicle accident. 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
2: 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Again, 178 Grandview Drive, the hospital. Took a crash notification from Toyota with no further. 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
0: 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County Ambulance South. 178 Grandview Drive. 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
0: I need a calling.
3: 0012, I'm going to be clearing the lift assist. 5019 and another member will be remaining assisting EMS. They'll be en route to the motor vehicle accident.
0: We took two notifications. One was from the car itself, and the other one was from the hospital reporting she was told to call 911 because a vehicle hit the building. Should be done by Women's Health, she believes.
3: Crazy.

0: 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For a motor vehicle accident, vehicle versus the building, unknown further. 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
0: Station acknowledges you can hold them at station. There's no damage to the building. No one, well, all patients are in the hospital already.
1: Received. Fire can hold at station is acknowledged. And the patient has made himself to the hospital. 9-1-7-1-4.
0: 9-1-4-8-9-2.
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0: 3G46. B, 10 over Chill ID. Eastbound between mile marker 83 and 84. Again, eastbound between 83 and 84. Car Tierza is going to be in a silver Mazda hatchback. Car versus deer. No injuries. Unknown where the deer went, but does believe a tow is needed.
1: 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I'll be en route 117.
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Bay Area, County 911. Cobra Sky Ambulance, County Ambulance North. And 106, Suffolk Circle. Mess, 49-year-old male. Laceration of face from fall. We have response repeating. Cobra Sky Ambulance, County Ambulance North. Area of 106, Suffolk Circle. Evaluation, 49-year-old male. Laceration of face from fall. We have response, Gary Hand, number 10822.

Skyway County 911, Cobusco, Indian, second transmission. Area of 106, Suffolk Circle, law and senior requesting EMS, 49-year-old male. Laceration from a fall, repeating, Cobusco, Indian, second transmission. Area of 106, Suffolk Circle, law and senior requesting EMS, 49-year-old male. Laceration from a fall, Skyway County 911, 0825.

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1: It's going to be 1275-0990B. It's the general store down there. Reporting an irate customer in the store over having no gas. She made threats to throw her coffee, then stole the coffee. Caller thinks she may be under the influence of something. Left in a vehicle heading westbound on 990V. Henry William John, 6471. It comes back to a white Subaru.
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1: Roger.

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1: Certainly.

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0: You're probably going to have to come up North Road and down around that way, because you'll never make it up their paving right there.
1: Thank you.
0: 10-4.
2: Am I gonna have to go that way too, Spider, or am I gonna have to shoot hollow?
0: Not making either. 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
2: 10-4, I'm just passing Shaw Farms.
3: 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You've Kent dispatch, EMS is location. 40-year-old female, 4-0. She does some injuries from that motor vehicle accident this morning. She has light pain and

Harry County 911, Columbus County Ambulance, County Ambulance North, 236 Forest Road, nearest cross is Rhinebeck Road. 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

337, sorry. 337? Jimmy Isle, 114, Leland Lane, Richmondville, on the top of the surface. 941.

Harry County 911, Middlebury Ambulance, 710 High Point Road, Harris Crosses, Hunters Lane Road, Albany County. 5-year-old female, difficulty breathing, ALS response, repeating, Middlebury Ambulance, 710 High Point Road, nearest cross is Hunters Lane Road, Middlebury District, Albany County. 65-year-old female, difficulty breathing, ALS response, Harry County 911, 0942.

0: 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I'm going to load out of Helderberg. Truck 4, copy. You copy?
1: Copy.

Schoharie County 911, Butterbury Ambulance, second transmission, 710 High Point Road, nearest cross is Hunter's Lane Road. 55-year-old female, difficulty breathing, ALS response, repeating, Butterbury Ambulance, second transmission, 710 High Point Road, nearest cross is Hunter's Lane Road. 65-year-old female, difficulty breathing, ALS response, Schoharie County 911, 0945.

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0: That vehicle's going to remain there until she can pick it up later today. I'll be giving a courtesy ride, 143-year-old female to 1103 Bull Hill Road. Starting mileage 269-12, 269-12.

126, Gary. Gary, the 126. I'll be at a 129, Goodfellow Lane, Huskies, apartment 4 for a follow-up. 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
0: 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No charges wanted to be pressed, but if you could just note that she was trespassed from the store.
1: Catch up for
0: you. And I'll be clear back at the top.

3313, fraud complaint, 20 Park Street, Mohawk, Honda. It's going to be in the county annex building.

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Mary County 911, Center Bridge Ambulance, County Ambulance North, 113 Park Place. Law requesting EMS, 30-year-old female, abdominal pain, BLS response, repeating. Center Bridge Ambulance, County Ambulance North, 113 Park Place. Law requesting EMS, 30-year-old female, abdominal pain, BLS response, Mary County 911, 104.

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0: You can respond over to 653 East Main Street. Again, 653 East Main Street. Took a 911 open line. There was no sound, no voice contact. Sister on the phone showed the belongs to a Michelle Hugaboon. Attempted call back. Did not ring. Unable to leave a voice message.
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0: Got a quick circle just in from North Grand near Mary Charles Tom 9752, MCT 9752.
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0: 1-1, 5-8.

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0: Strong sense vehicle, issue belt, units can be clear. Two summons issued.
1: One two, one zero.

0: 240, Scary. Do you have a mail in the parking lot of the Mobile North Korean at me?
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1: Okay, copy 10 of Middleburg.
2: Good.
1: It's gonna be 4932 State Route 30. Again, 4932 State Route 30. Checklers, tractors. Speak with Jeremy regarding an OP violation. He says he can come around back. He'll meet you there.
2: Where is it?
1: 1236.
2: The OP is again.
1: That's right.

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Thank you. Did you get any info back on that? Georgia 27. Here's the DMV is down right now.

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0: 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To New York, Boy Lincoln Union, 4111. 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

Schoharie County 911. Still right ambulance. Schoharie Fire, second transmission. 148 Hildreth Parkway, crosses Walnut Place. 85-year-old male, lift assist. BLS response, repeating. Still right ambulance, Schoharie Fire. 148 Hildreth Parkway, cross Walnut Place. 85-year-old male, lift assist. BLS response, Schoharie 911, 1254.

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County 912, County Ambulance, County Medic, and the County Flight Car. 510 State Route 30, nearest cross is 990V. 75-year-old male, chest pain, difficulty breathing, ALS response, repeating. 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

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I don't know if you copied 7-2. He says when you arrive, you got to pack in. 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

On 113. Mary Don, 111. I'll be clear, depot taken, and I'll be en route to the office for a follow-up. C-13.

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1: Copy, tunnel right. Go ahead. Just check Westfall Road, heading eastbound near Benninger. I'll report of a reckless op of a Ford Super Duty. Give me 28 of 31681 North David.

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253 Sperry. I'm 253. 253 Sperry, you can show me in service and clear, and then get it 944. 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
0: Control these to the county line. That vehicle's going to be GOA. I'll be clear back in.
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0: 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Again, 681 Mineral Springs Road. 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
1: 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She's reporting that she's being stalked and harassed, also that she's made prior reports and wants her copies of her reports at this time.
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1: 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Thanks.
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I have an Ann Campbell on the other line if you're available to speak with her. Three, two.

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0: 3G63, prepare to copy aspirin. Can you respond to a property damage accident? It's going to be on State Route 7 at the intersection of State Route 30. Two car, one tow at least is needed at this time. Vehicles should be out of the roadway.
1: Received in route.
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1: Go ahead.
0: Got a report from the school that a bus driver just witnessed an accident, State Route 30A, State Route 30, by the Apple Barrel, unable to obtain further.
1: Received, I'll be in route.
0: Received, 1549.
2: 46, sorry, I'll be in route as well, 117.

Schoharie Fire, score an ambulance. State Route 30A, State Route 30, front of the Apple Barrel, motor vehicle accident.

Schoharie Fire, Schoharie Ambulance, County Ambulance, State Route 30A, State Route 30, motor vehicle accident, unknown injury, speeding. Schoharie Fire, Schoharie Ambulance, County Ambulance, State Route 30A, State Route 30, front of the Apple Barrel, motor vehicle accident. Schoharie 911, 1552.

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1: Hopping off 23 right now. You already have units going to the MBA. I'm right around the corner if you don't. 1-1.
2: That's affirmative. We have 47 coming from the office.
1: Alright, copy.
2: If you want to swing that way, you could. We do have a PA at the top of the hill. We're unsure if this is a second accident or report of the same accident. Just different location for the mix-up.
1: They're on the corner here. I'll let you know.
2: There's C-153 and Scary 240.
3: Call to the station regarding that accident, reporting an elderly male with injuries. Airbag deployment, requesting EMS.
2: Again, that was confirming 30A and 30.
3: I believe it's 30 in Route 7. I'll confirm that for you, though.
2: Yeah, that's firm. We have an accident at that location. We took a call for a secondary, so we're trying to figure out if it was or not.
3: Copy. That was the one reporting of injuries.
2: 153.
4: 363, just go ahead right there.
2: There's on 363.
4: I'll be on it left.
2: 154.

0: Sawyer County 911, Schoharie Fire, second transmission, State Route 30A and State Route 30. Motor vehicle accident in front of the Apple Barrel. Repeating, Schoharie Fire, second transmission, State Route 30A and State Route 30. In front of the Apple Barrel, motor vehicle accident. Sawyer 911, 1555.
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2: Scary
1: done, 5-2-5-9-0. Yeah, I'm in the Appleville parking lot here. I got no sign of an accident.
2: It's going to be negative accident 38 and 30. 1-5-5-5.

0: 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There's no accident showing at 30 and 38.
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1: 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Schoharie Fire, Storied Ambulance, County Ambulance, your call has been canceled. Repeating. Schoharie Fire, Storied Ambulance, County Ambulance, your call has been canceled. Story 911, 1557.
0: D3G63, are you on a crash there or a DV?
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Schoharie County 911. 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County Ambulance and the medic. 125 Main Street, Marchand Manor. 72-year-old male. Difficulty breathing. ALS response. Repeating. Sharon Springs Ambulance. County Ambulance and the medic. 125 Main Street, Marchand Manor. 72-year-old male. Difficulty breathing. ALS response. Schoharie 911. 1607. 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
0: 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With the nature gun.
1: 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Difficulty breathing, very labored breathing. What's 6-0-9?

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Ferrari County 911, Sharon Springs Ambulance, 3rd Transmission Responder Station. 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

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Okay, Harry Kenny, now 11648. Right, 72. Right, 4872, you're around at 1.

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2: 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Caller Deborah is going to be in a gray Santa Fe near the main entrance. You can probably have a Jackson at hit and run. She was hit by a Ford Explorer, Sam Henry 736. Again, Sam Henry 736. Unknown direction of travel, case the subject got out, spoke to them and then left.

0: 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Schoharie County 911, 1652.
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133, Sky. 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
0: 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The report's going to be with State Police.
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Can you give me a landline regarding a possible OP violation? 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

0: Now one's on 7091. 7091, clear left. Patient going POV. Green 2, clear left. Patient going POV, 1716.
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1: And I would just advise them there's a vehicle that's going to have to be brought back to our impound, but there is also another vehicle that is in the way that will have to be moved.
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1: Okay, that's affirmed.
2: Racing, 1734.

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Sharon Springs Ambulance, second transmission, 1118 Highway Route 20, nearest cross of Pella Road. 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Skahari County 911, 1801.

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Squire County 911, Skill Ride Ambulance, Mutual Aid, Middleburg, 151 Pleasant Valley Road, crosses Barkman Road, 75-year-old female, difficulty breathing, ALS response. Repeating, Skill Ride Ambulance, 151 Pleasant Valley Road, cross Barkman Road, 75-year-old female, difficulty breathing, ALS response. Story 911, 18.

on 4892. In service for the south en route to Middleburg's call.

911, Skoward Ambulance, 2nd Transmission, Mutual Aid, Middleburg, 151 Pleasant Valley Road, crosses Barkman Road. 75-year-old female, difficulty breathing, ALS response. Repeating, Skoward Ambulance, 2nd Transmission, Mutual Aid, Middleburg, 151 Pleasant Valley Road, crosses Barkman Road. 75-year-old female, difficulty breathing, ALS response. Skoward 911, 1824.

0: 473 to 1591. Nine one one's on, last unit calling. 487291, I'll be clear of Sharon Springs. Do you want me to start towards Middleburg? You're clear, Sharon. If you want to start towards Middleburg, 4892 is in route. Very good, I'll just remain in service in the north. Okay, 4872, clear back in, 1825.
1: Nine eight nine one.
0: In route. 9891 in route, 1826.

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1: Right. 47 receive, prepare to copy, below to scary. Between the area of Shannon Ave and Main Street. Again, Shannon Ave and Main Street. Took a call from Isabella at 117 Shannon Ave. States her 11-year-old son came home, stated there was a man in a ski mask, black hoodie, and a backpack that was following him and his friend Stuart. They ran home, told their mother, said they could still see the male out on Shannon Avenue.
2: Received, all main route.
3: 5-5. Sherry, I got that. I'm on Shannon now, and I'm going to be approaching down to Fair Street. Apparently that's where the subject was heading. Just show me out in the area.
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911, Richmondville Ambulance, County Fly Car, 129 Raven Road, Cross Palmer Road, 13-year-old male, fall, leg injury, DLS response. Repeating, Richmondville Ambulance, County Fly Car, 129 Raven Road, 13-year-old male, fall, leg injury, DLS response. Square 911, 1829.

0: Berry County 911, Richmondville Ambulance, second transmission, 129 Raven Road, crosses Palmer Road, 13-year-old male, fall, leg injury, BLS response, repeating, Richmondville Ambulance, second transmission, 129 Raven Road, crosses Palmer Road, 13-year-old male, fall with a leg injury, BLS response, score 911, 1832.
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1: 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The 13-year-old is autistic.
2: 5-5, Gary. I'm out with him on Shannon, Maine.

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On team 18-37.

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0: 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You can disregard state.
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0: 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Still shortly, 1-8.

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1: Yeah, I neglected to tell you earlier. 128's following the tow truck back to the impound.
0: Racing. Negative.

0: Query 246. Good. Can you respond over to the hospital? Got a call from one of our law units. Apparently there's a gentleman up there who is recording and being argumentative. Security's looking for assistance. Get him out of there.
1: Interrupt.
0: What did I do?
2: 226 Greg, I'll respond with him.
0: Breathing, when I drive.

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1: SPPD disregard subject to walking property.
0: 2-19-09-3246.
2: I copy. I'm off in the area now. So I'll clear.
0: 219, Ferry 226, did you copy?
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1: 1918.

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I was a car deer, it's gonna be 145 and Kaiser.

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0: 3349.
1: Roger, 49. Can you just notify DOT? There's going to be one for pickup. It's going to be on the southbound lane shoulder, just north of Kaiser Road.
0: Abram, 11-0, 49, 34.

0: detect. Actually, just got sorry, 5-5. 5-5. I got a 901 open line. Came in over at the school, 136 Academy Drive. I believe it's going to be at the sporting event going on over there. Heard a bunch of cheering in the background.
1: Showing you how to

0: Hey, Steve. Do you have a callback number?
1: Firm. You ready for it?
0: Yeah, go ahead.
1: Number's going to be 518-231-2753. Again, 518-231-2753.
0: Appreciate it. Thank you.
1: 1-9-4-0.

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0: Dr. Jones. Status check.
1: I'm not coming up with anything. I tried calling that number multiple times. Mailbox is full.
0: Receive. You gonna hang around a little further, or should I mark you clear?
1: You mark me clear.
2: Five, I believe I have the caller in line now, Judy Warner. She said she's having a problem with her phone. She's over there watching the volleyball game, and it just keeps dialing 911.
1: Can you have her meet me at the entrance?
2: That's affirmative. 1949.

55, Sherry. Sherry, 55. Spoke with the caller. She's clearly having issues with the phone, unable to shut it off. She's going to be bringing it to Spectrum tomorrow to correct the issue. I'll be clear. Receive 1957.